Got the whole street, but I only hang in my house. Got the whole hood, but I only hang on my block. Got the whole closet, but I only wear one top.

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1: Once upon a time, in a famous story, a girl named Alice got very curious about a little white rabbit who passed by. She followed it and soon found herself falling in a very deep hole.

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2: 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You wanted big.
1: What's that,
3: Why don't you take one of each, son? 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
2: 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You know me. That's it.
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0: 002, Wiley Eskimo, Eskimo.
1: 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What happened to you? You just kick like that, bro. 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I see how you're moving. I see how you're moving, man. I think you're moving mad, bro. I know you know what you're doing. You're a big man out here. I know that. But what I'm saying is don't get trapped by the pussy, bro. 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

0: Ladies and gentlemen in attendance, good morning. 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And I want you to know. It ain't about complaining, it's about maintaining. You know what I'm talking about? Don't ever become content, because you will repent. 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Go get it. That's your life. Go live it. Pass me my Hennessy and my grandma, yeah. If you will.
1: Mother told me to bring some flowers, but I was running late. Didn't wanna rush it, bought something safe. Shit, left it on the train in the fucking rain. Strange, I do it all the same just to come again. The pain, I know your girl's being strong for you. Telling me the world ain't long for you. I'm trying to make her laugh any way I can. Press her head into my hands, but I'm feeling quite responsible. So I'ma keep her safe, don't you worry about it. And keep that smile on her face till the summer clouded. And this ain't nothing to replace all the love that's shrouded. But I can see it on your face, you'd be fucking proud and everybody else is too. Cause your red eyes is a reflection of you. So when you're resting in the setting to soothe, remember every single blessing is true. Trust, and so I'm saying everybody else is too. Cause little Harvey's a reflection of you. I'm saying everything you say rings true. Even Alex's a reflection of you, and I can see it in the way you move. The market lies is a reflection of you. I'm saying everybody else is too. Cause everybody else is too. No one makes a better bagel, some have come close. But the way you make the bacon is the bun toast. It's something special, couldn't sum it up in one quote. So these first four lines devoted to the

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I'm saying everything you say rings true. Even Alex's a reflection of you, and I can see it in the way you move. The mic at lies is a reflection of you. I'm saying everybody else's too. Cause

0: everybody else is too. Cause little Harvey's a reflection of you. I'm saying everything you say rings true. Even Alex a reflection of you, and I can see it in the way you move. That Mike Eliza's a reflection of you. I'm saying everybody else is too. Cause everybody else is too.
1: Radio G.

0: Ladies and gentlemen in attendance, good morning. 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And I want you to know, it ain't about complaining, it's about maintaining. You know what I'm talking about? Don't ever become content, because you will repent. You feel that? Go get it. That's your life. Go live it. Pass me my Hennessy and my grandma, yeah. If you will.
1: Mother told me to bring some flowers, but I was running late. Didn't wanna rush it, bought something safe. Shit, left it on the train in the fucking rain. Strange, I do it all the same just to come again. The pain, I know your girl's being strong for you. Telling me the world ain't long for you. I'm trying to make her laugh any way I can. Press her head into my hands, but I'm feeling quite responsible. So I'ma keep her safe, don't you worry about it. And keep that smile on her face till the summer clouded. And this ain't nothing to replace all the love that's shrouded. But I can see it on your face, you'd be fucking proud, and everybody else is too. Cause your realize is a reflection of you. So when you're resting in the setting to soothe, remember every single blessing is true. Trust, and so I'm saying everybody else is too. Cause little Harvey's a reflection of you. I'm saying everything you say rings true. Even Alex a reflection of you. And I can see it in the way you move. The Mike Eliza's a reflection of you. I'm saying everybody else is too. Cause everybody else is too. No one makes a better bagel, some have come close. But the way you make the bacon is the bun toast. It's something special, could it sum it up in one quote? So these first four lines devoted to that one dose. Everybody else is too. Cause little Harvey's a reflection of you. I'm saying everything you say rings true. Even Alex a reflection of you. And I can see it in the way you move. The Mike Eliza's a reflection of you. I'm saying everybody else is too.

0: everybody else is too. Cause little Harvey's a reflection of you. I'm saying everything you say rings true. Even Alex's a reflection of you, and I can see it in the way you move. That my Eliza's a reflection of you. I'm saying everybody else is too. Cause everybody else is too.
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She's a heifer, a demon. A heifer, a demon. I don't want to deal.

0: 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What you gonna do? Do you wanna go down? What you gonna do?
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0: Do you wanna...